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1: All right, John, you died, and you get to find out one life stat about your life. 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

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You won't remember you did it tomorrow, but we will. Can you say blackmail?

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1: All right, John, you died, and you get to find out one life stat about your life. 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

0: Join Guy Dark Saturday nights from 7 to 10 for Smells Like Saturday Night. 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
2: And here we go. Good morning. My name is Cartman, and I have some special guests in studio for the first part of my show today. I have my lovely wife, Kat. Hello.
3: Hello.
2: What is it like to be up before the sun is officially in the sky?
3: It's weird because there was sun and moon same time.
2: Yeah, it's a little bit jarring.
3: It is. It was beautiful.
2: Now, conspiracy theorists would say that the moon is fake and that somebody forgot to do their job. So I always blame Jerry for not getting the job done and forgetting to turn the moon off.
3: Dang it, Jerry. You have

0: One job. 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
1: Just one job, Jerry. Turn off the moon so people don't realize it's fake. Okay, that being said, we also have my dog in studio today, so hopefully he's not barking like a psychopath.
0: He seems pretty happy right now. He likes going to his radio job.
1: I like that I said dog and he instantly looked up at me.
0: He knows.
2: You know what you are.
0: He's cute.
1: Now he looks like he did something wrong. You're fine. You didn't do anything wrong. We're going to start the show today. We have two early trivia coming up just a little later on. And then this guy got charged with a DWI. And it's not a driving... Or driving. Yeah, DWI. It's not a driving while intoxicated. It's a droning while intoxicated.
0: Oh, yeah. Dang.
1: Yep. Bizarre Files coming up next here on The Real Rock Station. It is Rock 105 and 95.5. We'll start it off with the latest from Shinedown. It's Safe and Sound with Cartman in the Morning. Good morning and welcome to the show.

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0: That is Cage the Elephant on Real Rock 105 and 95.5. So we're doing the Dirty Carpet Confessions here on Real Rock with Modernistic and Rock 105 and 95.5. 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I'm trying to think. I guess when we lived in our apartment in Traverse City.
1: Yep.
0: One of our dogs got very stomach sick.
1: Oh, yes. Mr. Rocky Doo.
0: And not just like a small portion of the carpet was affected.
1: No, I feel like it was the whole place.
0: And the walls.
1: Yes.
0: It was like, it was almost like it helicoptered because his tail was his tail was going and kind of batting it as it was coming out.
1: And he was spinning.
0: Yeah.
1: It was not, it was like a whole solar system of poo.
0: It's pretty much the opposite of what I would call fun, you know?
1: Correct.
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0: All right, your Bizarre Files today. A 34-year-old man in Florida named Richard Carpenter was operating a drone around 12:20 a.m. on Monday when he intentionally buzzed a guy that was sitting in a parked car with it. So he just like flew right up on the dude. The guy in the car freaked out and called police because he said the drone's spinning blades were way too close for comfort, as anyone would.
1: Yeah.
0: Police showed up. Richard admitted he was flying the drone in that direction because he thought the guy was

0: following him. Ah, paranoia. Yeah. The victim said, no, wasn't following anybody. I'm just a DoorDash driver, and I was delivering food.
1: What the heck?
0: Anyway, police smelled alcohol on Richard. They say he was pretty hammered, and he was charged with burglary and assault. I don't know where the burglary comes in. It doesn't say, but assault would be definite since he buzzed that guy and got pretty close. Let's see here if it says any more. Oh, there we go. Okay. So it does go on. The burglary charge became a part of this because Richard tried to reach in the guy's vehicle and wrestle the guy's phone away from him.
1: What the heck?
0: He's like, I don't want any proof that I buzzed you, so I'm taking your phone.
1: Talk about poop on the upholstery.
0: Talk about a bad, bad situation. Could you imagine you're just sitting in your car? You're just wrapping up a delivery, and then all of a sudden the world's most aggressive ceiling fan is just attacking you?
1: Oh my gosh.
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0: 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My wife, Kat, is also joining in studio today. Good morning.
1: Good morning.
0: And the doggo hanging out with us here as well, being a good boy.
1: Yes.
0: You're only going to be hanging out for a little bit, but you are going to be here for Too Early Trivia today, which we're going to kick off in just a minute. But I want to talk about Crash Your Concessions because it's back. One last round. Yes.
1: Awesome.
0: It's so much fun to go out to these schools. 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

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You just click that banner and answer the questions that are there for you to answer. 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Again, you've likely used this in your lifetime, and as of 2026,

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What is it? 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It's Cartman, Rock 105 and 95.5. The latest from the Pretty Reckless, When I Wake Up, it is Real Rock.

0: It's time for Too Early Trivia. It's being brought to you by The Venue and Cadillac. See all the shows they've already booked at The Venue, ecadillac.com. Good morning. Who's this and where are you calling from today?
1: Hey, it's Jeremy from Cadillac.
0: All right, Jeremy, for Too Early Trivia today. You likely use this in your lifetime, and as of 2026, we throw away around 50 million of them every day in the U.S. What is it?
1: Batteries.
0: It is not batteries.
2: Such a good guess, though.
0: It is a great guess. The thing is, man, like, I hate batteries for a very specific reason, and it's because whenever you go into a junk drawer and you go to pull out batteries for whatever you need, two things happen. One, you never have the right size.
2: Correct.
0: Two, for some reason, somebody put dead batteries

They say you can't summon an entire generation with just one sound. We disagree. 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
1: Hello.
0: You likely use this in your lifetime, and as of 2026, we throw out around 50 million of them every day in the United States.

0: It's who's this? Where are you calling from?
1: Jazz, and I'm in music right now.
0: All right. What is your guess for too early trivia?
1: Is it plastic bottles?
0: It is not plastic bottles. Oh. That's a good, good guess, though, because a lot of plastic ends up back in the garbage for sure.
2: I bet it's even more.
0: Yeah. Oh, yeah, probably. Okay. Now that you say that, are you a plastic bottle drinker?
1: Nope. I have a very expensive cup I drink out of every day.
0: Oh, you're one of those.
2: Yeah.
1: I'm one of those.
0: See, I'm sitting across from one of those as well. My wife is exactly the same. She's like, honey, I need this cup. And I'm like, don't you have one just like it, but not in that color?
1: Exactly. There's different patterns, colors, textures. They're different.
2: Yes.
0: But you know, it's the same. All of them cost way too much money.
1: Yes. Totally agree.

0: 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It is powered by the venue in Cadillac. We've got great music booked for the venue. All you got to do is check out who's coming at the venue, eccadillac.com. Good morning. Who's this and where are you calling from?
1: This is Roscommon Roger.
0: Hey, Roscommon Roger. My wife, Kat, hanging out in studio today with Cartman in the morning. So, Roger, Kat. Kat, Roger.
2: Hi.
1: Good morning.
0: So, Roger, here's your trivia for today. You likely use this in your lifetime, and as of 2026, we throw out around 50 million of them every single day in the United States. What do you think it is?
1: Vape cartridges.
0: Vape cartridges.
2: Oh, that's a good one, too.
0: That is not the correct answer, but I will say that if you choose to vape, you are a nerd.
1: I am a nerd.
0: I'm sorry, man. It looked way cooler back in the day when people were smoking cigarettes. Smoking a vape is just weird.
2: It's because you don't get to look like a dragon.
0: No, it's because I don't want to walk by somebody who looks strong, intimidating, like a biker, and also smells like bubble gum.
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5: 15 chihuahuas are now in the care of the Little Traverse Bay Humane Society in Harbor Springs after the organization assisted Kalkaska County Animal Control with the surrender and removal of the animals. The dogs will receive medical evaluations, ongoing care, and time to decompress. The Little Traverse Bay Humane Society is currently seeking foster homes, supplies, and monetary donations to support the ongoing care of the rescued chihuahuas. Individuals interested in fostering can apply through ltbhs.org/foster. With Mackinac Island summer tourism season underway, it also marks another season for the Scout Honor Guard. The Mackinac Island Scout Service Program began in 1929, with future President Gerald Ford as one of its first participants. Boy Scouts and Girl Scouts from across Michigan apply for the Mackinac Island Scout Service Program. Being selected is said to be an exclusive honor. The Scouts arrive on Memorial Day and rotate every 7 days throughout the summer, with the program ending on Labor Day. A veteran is making his way around Michigan, mostly on foot, to raise awareness of veteran isolation and crisis issues. The second annual Trek for Vets was in Traverse City Wednesday and Thursday. The goal was to travel 500 miles in 25 days. The trek started with a flight from St. Ignace to Mackinac Island, then a boat trip from the island to Mackinac City. The walkers will continue all the way to Royal Oak for the Memorial Day Parade May 25th. They're raising money through selling a specialty coffee, merchandise, and donations. And the Michigan Department of Agriculture and Rural Development announced $525,000 in grants to fund infrastructure improvements at county fair grounds and support livestock expositions. The fund includes $92,049 for the Northwest Michigan Fair in Traverse City to replace a poultry barn. In all, nine groups received funding. And that's Rock 105.

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1: Time to take a look at sports.
0: The Detroit Pistons have taken a 2-0 lead in the Eastern Conference semifinals with a 107-97 victory over the Cavaliers last night. Game 3 is Saturday at 3. The WNBA kicks off its 2026 season tonight with 3 games. The Suns face the Liberty, the Mystics battle the Toronto Tempo, and the Valkyries face the Storm. The NCAA announced on Thursday that it will expand its 2 March Madness tournaments by 8 teams next season. The new 76-team brackets will jam 8 extra games for a total of 12. Involving 24 teams into the front half of the first week of the men's and women's tournaments. It will turn what's now known as the first four into a bigger affair that will now be called the March Madness opening round. The Detroit Tigers are in Kansas City for 3 games with the Royals starting tonight at 7:40. The Grand Rapids Griffins lead the Manitoba Moose by 2-1 in the best of 5 playoff series. Game 4 is coming up tonight at Van Andel Arena. And there won't be a Triple Crown winner this year. The owners of Kentucky Derby winner Golden Tempo say they're going to skip the Preakness and instead focus on the Belmont Stakes at Saratoga coming up on June 6th. And that's Rock 105 and 95.5 Sports. I'm David Barr.
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9: We still do not have a correct answer today for our too early trivia, which is brought to you by the venue in Cadillac. Now, my wife, after about 5 guesses, finally figured out the correct answer today for trivia.
10: Finally.
9: And it was kind of an accidental thing.
10: Oh, absolutely. It was just a throw out because I guessed something kind of related.
9: Yeah, you brought age into this.
10: I did.

And that is a factor, but that's all I'm going to say. Too early trivia today, brought to you by The Venue in Cadillac. You likely use this in your lifetime. As of 2026, we throw around 50 million of them every day in the United States. If you think you know the answer, call in now. The number to play, 1-888-955-1051. Throwing on Kryptonite from Three Doors Down. 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

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You've come to the right place. 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

0: It's Real Rock 105 and 95.5. We are playing Too Early Trivia today. It's brought to you by The Venue in Cadillac. The number to play, 1-888-955-1051. Who's this and where are you calling from?
1: Jenna, and from Boyne.
0: All right, Jenna, my wife is joining me in studio right now for Too Early Trivia. So, Jenna, Kat, Jenna.
2: Hi, Jenna.
1: Hi, Kat.
0: So here is trivia for today, Jenna. You likely use this in your lifetime, and as of 2026, we throw out around 50 million of them every day in the United States. What do you think it is?
1: Straws.
0: It is not straws.
2: Ooh, that's a good one, too. Dang.
0: Can I just say the worst part about this whole, like, pollution and straws thing was having to endure paper straws?
1: It's the worst. It is the absolute worst.
2: They taste and feel weird in your mouth.
1: They get soggy, and then you can't drink out of
2: them. Yes.
0: Yes. There's

0: 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My wife, Kat, is joining me in studio. Hey, babe.
1: Hey.
0: So, trivia for today brought to you by the venue in Cadillac. Who's this? Where are you calling from today?
2: Nick from Petoskey.
0: Nick, you likely use this in your lifetime. As of 2026, we throw out around 50 million of them every day in the U.S. What is it?
2: Coffee filters.
0: It is not coffee filters. That is a great guess. Only one of us in this room drinks coffee. It is my wife. I cannot stand it. I don't know how people love coffee so much.
1: You're crazy.
0: It smells good, but I think it tastes terrible.
2: Oh, I'm sorry. You're a mutant, but...
0: I'm a mutant?
1: Yes!
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0: We are playing Too Early Trivia. The number to take a guess, 1-888-955-1051. Who's this? Where are you calling from today?
1: Zach from Manistee.
0: Zach, you've likely used this in your lifetime. As of 2026, we throw out around 50 million of them every day in the United States. What do you think it is, man?
1: I'm going to go with diapers.
0: That is correct. You got it. Yes, sir.
1: Let's go.
0: Nicely done. Because you got it correct, you get our world famous radio high five. So put up your hand, and I hope that wasn't too hard, my friend.
1: No.
0: You also will now get the bragging rights of being Real Rock's smartest listener ever for today. And you are now in to win. We're going to put you in for a pass, good for up to four people at the venue in Cadillac. We are going to be drawing that name later today. You'll be able to go to a concert of your choice with a couple of buddies and enjoy. Congrats, man.
1: Thank you so much. I can't wait.
0: You've likely used this in your lifetime. As of 2026, we throw out around 50 million of them every day in the United States. What is it? The correct answer is diapers.
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8: yes,
7: we have an opportunity right now for somebody to get in to win tickets for Yellow Card with Newfound Glory and Plain White Tees.
8: Nice. Oh, my gosh.
7: Yeah, it's nice. Plain White Tees, Hey There, Delilah. That was kind of our song.
8: Was kind of?
7: Well, I mean, we didn't use it as our actual wedding song.
8: Well, no.
7: We should have. I feel like looking back, we absolutely should have. Yeah. Although the real story of Delilah and the front man.
8: Kind of sad.
7: It's sad. She had no interest in him, even though he wrote this mega song. She did agree to go on a date with him to the Grammys.
8: Right.
7: And then that was it. That was their. Oh, and she brought her boyfriend when they went.
8: Oh.
7: So kind of a weird date.
8: Yeah.
7: Text the word yellow right now to 1-888-955-1051. Get yourself in to win. The show's May 13th. So we are going to be picking our winners later on tonight and letting you know by tomorrow if you won tickets for that show. Now, we're going to do something different. We are going to play the $100 Minute from Ace Buyers in Traverse City. Never the same store twice. But today there will be no money on the line. And I will be playing because my wife thinks that I need to learn what it's like to be in the hot seat. So she's put together questions, and I will be playing the $100 Minute, and I will get to feel the pressure that everybody who plays gets to feel.
8: There's no way you're going to win.
7: That's hurtful. 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The $100 Minute is coming up next with your contestant for today, me.

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0: All right, we're going to play Too Early Trivia today, but we're going to do things a little different. My wife has decided I need to be put on the hot seat because I'm always the guy reading the questions, and I don't understand the nerves that are involved in playing this game.
1: Exactly. It's not fair.
0: So she's decided that today I am going to play the $100 minute, which means our player that I had normally scheduled for today will move to Monday. And I've already had that conversation with them, so we're good to go.
2: It's time to play Clinton's $100 minute, powered by Ace Buyers in Traverse City. Never the same store twice. Here's the rules.
0: Basically, what's going to happen here is the timer will begin when my wife starts the first question, and then I cannot skip or pass. I have to answer the question correctly before I can move on to the next question. I guess I should ask myself if I'm ready to play. That is a yes. The $100 minute is brought to you by Ace Buyers in Traverse City. Never the same store twice. I cannot win the money. This is simply for the pride of being able to play this game.
1: And it's themed. I made it themed.
0: Why would you make it themed? If I don't know the theme, I'm never going to get past the first question.
1: Well, how much do you know about Lord of the Rings?
0: Oh, you've got to be kidding me. I know nothing about Lord of the Rings.
1: I'm kidding.
0: Oh, thank God. All right, let's get 60 seconds on the clock.
3: The game begins in 3, 2, 1.
1: What breed of dog was Scooby-Doo?
0: Great Dane.
1: Yes. Dogs are the product of which species being domesticated?
0: Wolves.
1: Yes. Dogs, a group of dogs is called what?
0: A pack.
1: Yes. What is the name of the dog in the TV show Dog with a Blog?
0: I don't know. I watched it, but I don't know. I have no idea. I have no guesses. Riley, Hooper,
1: no.
0: Paul,
1: no.
0: Buddy,
1: no.
0: Joe,
1: no.
0: Diego.
1: No.
0: I have no idea. It's not Buddy.
1: No.
0: What are some other dog names? Spinner.
1: No. It's not a very doggish name.
0: Dane.
1: No.
0: Is it a D? Does it begin with a D?
1: No.
0: And time. That's terrible.
1: The dog's name in the TV show Dog of the Blog was Stan.
0: Stan.
1: Oh, I had so many other great questions. You got 3 right.
0: Well, want to run through them and see if I can get the rest?
1: Perfect. What 2 colors can a dog see?
0: Blue.
1: And?
0: Gray?
1: No.
0: Red?
1: No.
0: Green?
1: No.
0: Yellow?
1: Yes. Dogs sweat through their what?
0: Tongue?
1: No.
0: Nose?
1: No.
0: Gums?
1: No.
0: Mouth?
1: No.
0: Ears?
1: No.
0: Fur?
1: No.
0: Skin?
1: No.
0: Paws?
1: Yes. What does AKC stand for?
0: I don't know. I have no idea. There isn't even a D in there. How can it have anything to do with dogs?
1: American Kennel Club.
0: Oh, who? You're the only one that watches. I think you're the one viewer that watches those dog shows.
1: Okay, just a couple more. According to the movie Homeward Bound, dogs rule and cats what?
0: Drool.
1: Yes. And then finally, a baby dog is called a what?
0: A puppy.
1: Yes, you got some of them.
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0: New music from 3 Days Grace on the Real Rock Station, Rock 105 and 95.5. A little later on, just after 9 o'clock, the gentlemen, and I use that term loosely, from the Cherry Capital Comic Con are going to be joining me in studio. We are getting closer to Memorial Day weekend. That means we're getting closer to a weekend of family fun at the Cherry Capital Comic Con. We're going to chat with those guys about some exciting events and things taking place at the con this year. So what I need to do right now is check in with David Barr. We'll get an update on news and sports with a morning buzz. Before we do that, this hour of the show is brought to you by Surf Internet, new fiber network coming to your neighborhood. 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
2: 15 chihuahuas are now in the care of the Little Traverse Bay Humane Society in Harbor Springs after the organization assisted Kalkaska County Animal Control with the surrender and removal of the animals. The dogs will receive medical evaluations, ongoing care, and time to decompress. The Little Traverse Bay Humane Society is currently seeking foster homes, supplies, and monetary donations to support the ongoing care of the rescued chihuahuas. Individuals interested in fostering can apply through ltbhs.org/foster. With Mackinac Island summer tourism season underway, it also marks another season for the Scout Honor Guard. The Mackinac Island Scout Service Program began in 1929, with future President Gerald Ford as one of its first participants. Boy Scouts and Girl Scouts from across Michigan apply for the Mackinac Island Scout Service Program. Being selected is said to be an exclusive honor. The Scouts arrive on Memorial Day and rotate every 7 days throughout the summer, with the program ending on Labor Day. A veteran is making his way around Michigan, mostly on foot, to raise awareness of veteran isolation and crisis issues. The second annual Trek for Vets was in Traverse City Wednesday and Thursday. The goal was to travel 500 miles in 25 days. The trek started with a flight from St. Ignace to Mackinac Island, then a boat trip from the island to Mackinac City. The walkers will continue all the way to Royal Oak for the Memorial Day Parade May 25th. They're raising money through selling a specialty coffee, merchandise, and donations. And the Michigan Department of Agriculture and Rural Development announced $525,000 in

0: grants to fund infrastructure improvements at county fairgrounds and support livestock expositions. The fund includes $92,049 for the Northwest Michigan Fair in Traverse City to replace a poultry barn, and all nine groups received funding. And that's Rock 105 and 95.5's Morning Buzz. I'm David Barr.
1: Time to take a look at sports.
0: The Detroit Pistons have taken a 2-0 lead in the Eastern Conference semifinals with a 107-97 victory over the Cavaliers last night. Game 3 is Saturday at 3. The WNBA kicks off its 2026 season tonight with 3 games. The Suns face the Liberty, the Mystics battle the Toronto Tempo, and the Valkyries face the Storm. The NCAA announced on Thursday that it will expand its 2 March Madness tournaments by 8 teams next season. The new 76-team brackets will jam 8 extra games for a total of 12, involving 24 teams into the front half of the first week of the men's and women's tournaments. It will turn what's now known as the first four into a bigger affair that will now be called the March Madness opening round. The Detroit Tigers are in Kansas City for 3 games with the Royals starting tonight at 7:40. The Grand Rapids Griffins lead the Manitoba Moose by 2-1 in the best of 5 playoff series. Game 4 is coming up tonight at Van Andel Arena. And there won't be a Triple Crown winner this year. The owners of Kentucky Derby winner Golden Tempo say they're going to skip the Preakness and instead focus on the Belmont Stakes at Saratoga coming up on June 6th. And that's Rock 105 and 95.5 Sports. I'm David Barr.
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0: Real Rock 105 and 95.5, and I am so proud to say, and Pat, I think you would agree, it's nice to have Rob show up on time for one of the interviews. Isn't this great?
1: This is great. We're all here.
2: I'm always on time. I'm just sorry that you don't operate on my time. You haven't figured it out yet.
0: Rob time.
1: You have your own time?
2: I do. My own time zone. Yeah. My own orbit.
0: It's your own thing. Everything is supposed to just be on your time frame in your head.
2: I'm so egocentric.
0: You are the sun and we just rotate around you.
2: See, I don't understand why this was so hard.
0: The Cherry Capital Comic Con is coming. I've got my buddies in here. We've got Rob, we've got Pat, and we are going to talk about some exciting stuff today. Last minute guest announcement is about to drop. This literally started coming together a few hours ago.
2: Yeah, this is breaking news, actually, that I don't even think the rest of the C4 staff has any idea this is happening. So
0: any C4 staff that are listening, you're about to get an announcement as well. What I love about this is this just shows your days never end. It's 7 nope. o'clock in the morning and you're negotiating with somebody to come to the Cherry Capital Comic Con.
2: Never sleeping. Ever.
0: Especially 2 weeks out from the event.
1: No, we sleep June. That's
2: okay. All of June is earmarked for sleep.
0: Well, let's get into the announcement. This is definitely Gen X elder millennial territory.
2: Yeah, so I'm actually really super excited about this because, you know, we try to bring something for everyone to the show. We've talked about this over the past few weeks. There is something for everyone. Obviously, we've had Phineas and Ferb for the younger generation, and those of us that are young at heart. I'm perpetually 12 emotionally.
0: I have never felt so assaulted than I was last week when you guys were going off on me for not having watched Phineas and Ferb. I just felt like I was being bullied in the boys' bathroom at grade school.
2: Look between your lack of knowledge around Phineas and Ferb and not being able to name drop a Ren and Stimpy episode that's your favorite, I'm starting to wonder about
0: because
2: you.
0: Because no normal human being remembers the names of episodes. I don't think he did until you said the name of an episode. He's like, oh yeah, that's a good one. He waited. He was just smart enough to wait.
2: Look, you just keep complimenting me, and I'm here for it.
0: I'll tell you what, knowing what I know about you, you married way up.
2: Absolutely. That is not a secret to anyone that knows me or my family.
0: All right. So again, Gen X, elder millennials, this guest announcement just came together today, and this is just for you. What do we got?
2: So we have the pleasure of bringing in Samantha Newark, who was Gem in Gem and the Holograms.
0: Okay.
2: And was also RC in the original Transformers cartoon.
0: That's really fun.
2: That is super fun. Yeah.
0: It's funny now that I heard, because it was more of a mumble the first time when you were telling me who it was. I'm like, I don't know that show. I do know Gem and the Holograms. I can picture her in my head right now. She's like Rainbow Bright, but hotter.
2: Yeah, stop. Stop trying to make up your geek cred.
0: She has the live earrings. On the air. She has the earrings. Yeah. I know her.
1: Does that mean you have a level of a hotness assigned to Rainbow Bright?
0: No, I'm just saying the color scheme, you know, the bright colors, and then she had the cool 80s rocker hair.
1: Jake Hockey, are you listening?
0: Don't even go there. Do not be creepy, Pat. Let's be honest, sir.
2: Bad Pat.
0: If you were walking near a hotel, they would instantly gravitate towards you. You just look the part.
2: No comment.
0: No comment.
1: No, this is super fun because, honestly, like you said, this is great for the elder millennials and the Gen Xers because this is the stuff we grew up with. Gem and the Holograms, original Transformers, like Gen 1 Transformers cartoons are so good. And RC is one of those, you know, iconic characters that doesn't get the love that they deserve.
2: Oh, yeah. What's great is we picked up a Transformers VHS. Yes, I'm showing my age. We picked up a Transformers VHS a month or so ago, and we're watching it at home.

0: and there was the episode was heavily featuring RC, and I was like, man, like there's a character that does not get a lot of love.
1: Right.
0: I'm so excited. This is like, it's kismet. It's yes. coming together.
2: It's going to be great. It's another announcement for you for the Cherry Capital Comic Con, a fun family weekend, an escape from the reality that we know is a little crazy right now. So it's just kind of a nice place to go and hang out and have a good time with some friends and just really enjoy yourselves. It's Real Rock 105 and 95.5 More with the boys from C4 coming up here on Real Rock.

0: All right, we're going to talk more with the guys from the Cherry Capital Comic Con coming up in here in a few minutes. What's some of the stuff we're going to cover?
1: We're going to talk programming. We're going to talk some kid stuff. We're going to talk some tattoo stuff. Yeah. We're going to talk about all the fun things you can do around Cherry Capital Comic Con.
2: Are we going to talk about some kids tattoo stuff?
1: Maybe. I mean,
0: kids get tattooed?
2: No.
0: Oh,
2: man. What is wrong with you, man?
0: Hey, with parental permission, I think you can get a tattoo before you're 18.
2: Keep your children away from Cartman.
0: Listen, tattoos are nothing but beautiful artwork created by visionary artists who can do this piece of art on your body without having to erase what they've done. Like, you think about some artists who draw on paper and you see all the erasing they have to do. Mm-hmm. You don't get that in tattooing.
2: No. I can't tell if you're backpedaling or doubling down.
0: Oh, doubling down, 100%. If a kid wants a tattoo and mom and dad say it's okay, get the tattoo.
2: It's weird that he's in kindergarten, though.
0: It would be a little strange to be a kindergartner walking into class and you got a mom tattoo with a dagger through it.
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0: sure smells like Saturday night. It's 3 hours of old school, new school, and maybe even some middle school alternative tunes. The party starts at 7. 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

0: It's Real Rock 105 and 95.5. In studio with me, we've got Rob, we've got Pat from the Cherry Capital Comic Con, and we've got a lot of different events to talk about. The Comic Con itself is happening Memorial Day weekend, Grand Traverse Resort and Spa. David Arrigo Jr., Vincent Martella, the voices of Phineas and Ferb, are the big media guests this year. They're going to be out there, and there's some VIP packages, I think, still available, right?
1: There are.
0: All right. You get those at CherryCapitalComicCon.com. But there's other really exciting things that take place. Some of them are after-hours events. Some of them are happening throughout the entire weekend where kids are involved. So what do you guys want to talk about first?
1: Well, we always talk about, there's a million different things to do and something for everybody. The first thing, let's talk Friday night. Our friends at Traverse City Tattoo are bringing back, they started it last year.
0: Okay.
1: It was back and bigger and better than ever, a nerdy tattoo contest.
0: Nice.
1: So if you've got nerdy ink, come to C4 Friday night, 8 p.m. on the main stage, and we're going to have a nerdy tattoo off.
0: All right.
1: Everybody shows off their ink, and there'll be prizes, and there's a bunch of different categories.
2: Yep, $5 entry fee for that, but that $5 entry is to actually raise money for our charity partner, North Ed Foundation. So all that's going to go straight to them. That's they're using it as a fundraiser. So,
0: do either of you have tattoos?
2: Interestingly enough, not yet, but that is changing a week from today.
0: Really?
2: Yeah.
0: What are you getting? Are you getting something nerdy?
2: Yeah.
0: What are you getting?
2: Actually, I'm getting a Kingdom Hearts logo.
0: Okay.
2: Done by Dakota Lee over at Traverse City Tattoo.
0: Nice. Dakota's great, man. Yep. Love Dakota. He's usually part of the Cherry Capital Comic Con.
2: He'll be there, yep.
0: What about you, Rob? Any tats?
1: Other than the tattoos on my soul, no.
0: Really? Am I the only one in here that has ink? Yeah. Is just, I mean, obviously you're about to change that. You're about to become a badass, but Rob, of course, is not ready to go there.
1: My problem is it's a little bit of commitment issues, but it's mostly like decision problems. Like I either have too many ideas that I can't narrow in on. Like I can't decide on what I want. I want ink. I just don't know what I want.
0: What if to raise money for your charity partner this year, whoever bids the most gets to decide what and where to tattoo Rob?
1: I know too many people that will pay way too much money to put something incredibly embarrassing on me. I'm not agreeing to that. Not those rules. Maybe some variation of it, but not those rules.

0: I'm with Rob on that one. I would not go by those rules for me either.
1: Picture this, all right? I want you to picture this. Face tattoo on Rob, and then we'll get like a Transformer riding Yoshi from Mario right on the forehead.
2: I mean, if that's the worst you've got, like, bet.
1: Well, I mean, I could go worse, but I don't want to be worse. I want to give you something that you can at least appreciate a little bit. I know you like Transformers, and I know you like Mario.
2: It's going to be really interesting. Every meeting that I'm in from here on out comes with a 10-minute preface to explain why I look the way I look.
1: I did it for the charity.
2: It was for the children.
1: It's for the kids.
2: The children.
1: Okay, so the tattoo contest happening Friday night, but there's also an event that's going to be happening for kids throughout the whole weekend. Can you kind of break that down a little bit?
0: Yeah, we got a couple of different things going on for the kids. We talked before about Monsters Unreeled.
2: Yes, Monsters Unreeled.
0: Doing a Friday night monster movie, but Saturday morning, they're going to do Saturday morning cartoons.
1: Nice.
2: Saturday morning cartoons, the way they were intended to be seen on grainy VHS. I am 100% here for this.
1: Yes. Maybe cereal.
2: Maybe.
1: I'm sorry.
0: Would it be Saturday morning cartoons without it?
1: It doesn't feel like it would be. Okay, so Saturday morning cartoons is happening. What else?
0: And then, throughout the weekend, we're going to be doing a secret agent hunt for the kids.
1: Explain what a secret agent hunt is. So, like, does people risk walking around and suddenly being jumped by 10 children and, like, put in ropes and handcuffs and then hauled into a room to get a prize? Is that what we're talking about?
0: Not CIA agent hunt.
1: Oh, well, explain.
2: There will be some characters from a certain cartoon focused around two of our media guests this year.
1: Excellent.
2: Hidden around the show floor with QR code. And what you'll have to do is go around and find the hidden characters, scan the code for the secret code word, come back with the list of code words that you found, and our secret agents, if they find all the secret code words, maybe win a prize.
1: Very cool.
2: And we are kind of seeding some hidden prizes in that randomly. Our friends over at Crafts by CC are providing us 20 handmade Perry the Platypuses.
1: Okay.
2: Perry the Platypi?
1: Platypi.
2: That will be randomly seated in the prizing for the secret agent redemptions throughout the weekend.
1: Very cool. So all this happening at the Cherry Capital Comic Con. Tickets are available, cherrycapitalcomiccon.com. There is an adult costume contest happening on Saturday night, and then the children's costume contest happens on Sunday morning.
0: Yep.
1: And there's always prizes tied into the children's costume contest as well as the adult costume contest. But it's always so much fun to see the different ideas people have for costumes and the different characters they show up in. You know, sometimes people go as far as creating their own characters and go all out on making a costume for something that's completely born of their own mind and thought process. It's really unique and fun to see.
0: Yeah, there's always so many things, and we see the range, especially in the kids, of all sorts of different characters and different fandoms and all across it. And we'd be remiss if we didn't thank our sponsor, Lang's Comics, for that. They're sponsoring both costume contests this year, so we're super happy to have them helping us out.
1: All right. It's all going down the Cherry Capital Comic Con. 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And remember, highest bidder gets to tattoo Rob anywhere on his body and anything you want to tattoo it. And it all goes to charity.
2: 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This is not true. 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
1: The White Stripes fell in love with a girl on the Real Rock Station, Rock 105 and 95.5. If you missed Too Early Trivia's final answer this morning, remember you can text trivia to 1-888-955-1051. The question and answers will be posted weekly and then taken down. So if you want to know what it was, you can text trivia now to find out. 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
2: 15 chihuahuas are now in the care of the Little Traverse Bay Humane Society in Harbor Springs after the organization assisted Kalkaska County Animal Control with the surrender and removal of the animals. The dogs will receive medical evaluations, ongoing care, and time to decompress. The Little Traverse Bay Humane Society is currently seeking foster homes, supplies, and monetary donations to support the ongoing care of the rescued chihuahuas. Individuals interested in fostering can apply through ltbhs.org/foster. With Mackinac Island summer tourism season underway, it also marks another season for the Scout Honor Guard. The Mackinac Island Scout Service Program began in 1929, with future President Gerald Ford as one of its first participants. Boy Scouts and Girl Scouts from across Michigan apply for the Mackinac Island Scout Service Program. Being selected is said to be an exclusive honor. The Scouts arrive on Memorial Day and rotate every 7 days throughout the summer, with the program ending on Labor Day. A veteran is making his way around Michigan, mostly on foot, to raise awareness of veteran isolation and crisis issues. The second annual Trek for Vets was in Traverse City Wednesday and Thursday. The goal was to travel 500 miles in 25 days. The trek started with a flight from St. Ignace to Mackinac Island, then a boat trip from the island to Mackinac City. The walkers will continue all the way to Royal Oak for the Memorial Day Parade May 25th. They're raising money through selling a specialty coffee, merchandise, and donations. And the Michigan Department of Agriculture and Rural Development announced $525,000 in grants to fund infrastructure improvements at county fairgrounds and support livestock expositions. The fund includes $92,049 for the Northwest Michigan Fair in Traverse City to replace a poultry barn. And all nine groups received funding. And that's Rock 105 and 95.5's Morning Buzz. I'm David Barr.
1: Time to take a look at sports.
2: The Detroit Pistons have taken a 2-0 lead in the Eastern Conference semifinals with a 107-97 victory over the Cavaliers last night. Game 3 is Saturday at 3. The WNBA kicks off its 2026 season tonight with 3 games. The Suns face the Liberty, the Mystics battle the Toronto Tempo, and the Valkyries face the Storm. The NCAA announced on Thursday that it will expand its 2 March Madness tournaments by 8 teams next season. The new 76-team brackets will jam 8 extra games for a total of 12. Involving 24 teams into the front half of the first week of the men's and women's tournaments. It will turn what's now known as the first four into a bigger affair that will now be called the March Madness opening round. The Detroit Tigers are in Kansas City for 3 games with the Royals starting tonight at 7:40. The Grand Rapids Griffins lead the Manitoba Moose by 2-1 in the best of 5 playoff series. Game 4 is coming up tonight at Van Andel Arena. And there won't be a Triple Crown winner this year. The owners of Kentucky Derby winner Golden Tempo say they're going to skip the Preakness and instead focus on the Belmont Stakes at Saratoga coming up on June 6th. And that's Rock 105 and 95.5 Sports. I'm David Barr.
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7: So a surprise move by Brown here, bringing in the Wild Thing, who's been shelled in two outings against the Yankees.
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8: So a surprise move by Brown here, bringing in the Wild Thing, who's been shelled in two outings against the Yankees.
1: All right, that is our clip today. On the line, I've got Josh. Hey, man, how's it going?
9: Good, how are you, Carmen?
1: Doing all right. Where are you playing from today, man?
9: Taylor.
1: All right. Are you at work right now?
9: Yeah.
1: All right, man. Well, you get to take a guess. If you can tell me the movie, you're going to win BC Pizza. What do you got, dude?
9: I'm going to say Major League.
1: It is Major League. You are correct. And a winner, of course. That's got Charlie Sheen, and it's got, there's a whole, Corbin Burnson is in it. Wesley Snipes is in it. I mean, the list goes on and on. You are a winner. Hang on the line. I'll be right with you, okay?
9: All right, thank you.
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1: 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It is Major League. 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

0: 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Got a chance for you right now to get in to win your tickets for Yellow Card. 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There's nothing not manly about seeking help. I would argue it's more manly to seek help. 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
0: Did you know that the United States sought compensation from the United Kingdom after the American Civil War for damage done by Confederate warships that were built by British shipyards? They initially demanded $2 billion or Canada as compensation, but the case went to arbitration and they settled it for $15.5 million in 1873. Let's talk about warm-blooded mammals, naturally resistant to most fungal infections because their body heat creates a thermal barrier that fungi can't survive, which suggests this evolved as protection against deadly fungi. Moving on in your random facts today, the size of the hole that was in a CD and DVD and Blu-rays was actually determined by the lead developer putting a Dutch 10-cent coin on the table and stating, "This will be the size of the hole in which we go with." Today I learned that a lot of people will lose a lot of calories via exiting their body. I'm not going to say anything else. Not going to go into details. We don't need to go there. And finally today, when a woman was preparing to move, she was going to throw out a painting that had hung in her kitchen for years. But her family was like, maybe we should ask an expert to just look at it. And it's a good thing they did. It led to a specialist who was able to Basically, the specialist was able to realize it was a 13th century work. There were only 15 known, and it sold for $26.8 million. Good thing she listened to her family that time.
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7: You've probably seen the stories about the hantavirus or hantavirus, however it's said. That's the one that's on the cruise ship right now that's killed three, and three others are sick, and they're monitoring people that are in different states right now who are on the ship. We've got actual concrete details to share on that in a few minutes. Plus, this woman going viral for her rant that she put up on TikTok about not letting those people off the ship. We'll play part of it coming up here on Real Rock 105 and 95.5. It's Puddle of Mud with Blurry.

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0: It's Real Rock 105 and 95.5. So the virus that you have been hearing about, the hantavirus or hantavirus that's on the cruise ship, I've got some actual facts about that I want to share with you in just a second. A lot of people are freaking out over it, including this woman who went viral for her rant on TikTok. Check this out.
1: So the people on the boat with the hantavirus and they want to get off. Well, I ain't trying to be heartless and cruel, but no, y'all can't get off. Stay out there. Listen, let them control it while y'all out there in the water. Hatch them windows up on that cruise ship. Go out on the balcony. Do whatever y'all need to do. But don't y'all bring that back over here on this land. We don't need no more over here spreading and taking us out. I'm sorry. Now, I'm not trying to be insensitive. I understand y'all got families. Y'all got kids y'all want to get to. But what y'all want to do? Come home and infect them? But yeah, it's best that y'all sail a couple of more weeks. Make sure y'all quarantine out there on that water. Don't dock that boat. Don't you dock that boat.
0: I love that. Don't dock that boat. Don't you dock that boat. I mean, she's got a point. But here's the real situation, so you can understand the facts about what's going on. Health officials in at least a dozen countries, including the U.S., are tracking dozens of passengers who dispersed across the world. Now, there were five states as of yesterday: Arizona, California, Georgia, Texas, and Virginia, where there are passengers who are being monitored. There are no known symptoms showing on any of those people. Three people aboard the luxury cruise did pass away. There's an additional five cases that were confirmed and three suspected infections. The good news, not something to lose sleep over. Both the World Health Organization and Centers for Disease Control and Prevention say public health risk is low to extremely low. So, yeah, the woman went viral with her rant about staying on the boat, which I'm all for. Keep them on the boat. Then when everybody's better, you can let them off the boat. But also, not a whole lot to worry about right now. It's Real Rock 105 and 95.5. Ice Nine Kills, Twisting the Knife, new music on Real Rock.

0: With Incubus on the Real Rock Station, we are going to give you a chance to request songs. 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We're doing it as a team in the noon hour. 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
1: Phil from Traverse City.
0: All right, Phil, we've got our all request lunch happening. What can I play for you today?
1: Some old school Linkin Park.
0: All right, we can play old school Linkin Park. What are you up to this weekend?
1: I don't know. I'll get my kids back, so whatever they want
0: to
1: do.
0: Oh boy, leaving it up to the kids. I think your wallet's going to be a lot emptier after they choose what to do.
1: I'm sure it is. Yep, my daughter does a good job of that.

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They are opening up for Yellow Card along with the Plain White Tees. 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That show is coming up May 13th, Michigan Lottery Amphitheater at Freedom Hill. All you got to do is text the word yellow. 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

0: card with Newfound Glory and the Plain White Tees at the Michigan Lottery Amphitheater at Freedom Hill on May 15th. 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
0: 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The number to get a request on is 1-888-955-1051. Who's this and where are you calling from?
12: Jessica, Boynton City.
0: All right, Jessica, what can I play for you on the All Request Lunch?
12: Anything Nirvana.
0: I like it. Let's hook up Nirvana on the Real Rock Station. You got any fun things going on this weekend?
12: Nope, got the weekend off, so I'm just going to enjoy the weather.
0: All right. Well, what's the weather going to be? I haven't even looked.
12: You know, I haven't either. Hopefully nice. Right now, it's beautiful.
0: Let's see. For Boynton City.
12: 51 right now. Sunny. No wind.
0: Yes. And then what we've got for tomorrow is cloudy and rain and cloudy.
12: Oh.
0: More clouds.
12: Looks like I'm cleaning my place, maybe.
0: I think that might be how you're spending the day.

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1: Can't drink, can't draw, can't drown them away. 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

0: 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Right now, though, we've got our all-request lunch happening. Who's this and where are you calling from?
1: Hey, this is Larry. I'm calling from Toronto, Canada.
0: Oh, wow. What are you doing up in Toronto, sir?
1: Driving home.
0: Are you streaming on our app right now?
1: I sure am.
0: Love that, man. Can I play a request for you today? I've got the all-request lunch happening.
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1: We can do that, eh?
0: Hey, I'm not going to be saying hey much longer. I want to get out of here and get back home.
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0: On the line, I've got Terry and Meesick as we do the all-request lunch. What do you want to hear today, Terry?
1: How about Lips of an Angel?
0: I can play you some Hinder today. You're not going to put that out as a dedication to somebody, are you?
1: No, absolutely not.
0: Thank God. I can't tell you, man, when that song came out, how many people would be like, can you play that song for my girlfriend? And I'll be like, yeah, let me play this song about cheating for your girlfriend.
1: Exactly. Yeah, I was like, yeah, that's trick no good there.
0: Nope.

Barricade is the name of the song. That is the new music from Theory of a Dead Man here on Real Rock 105 and 95.5. I'm going to wrap up my show. I'm going to get out of here. Ann Carlini is up next. Already lining up that rock and roll for you to get you through the workday. I'm going to get out of here back on Monday, 7 a.m., ready to rock with Real Rock 105 and 95.5. Thanks for listening. Have a great day and a great weekend. I'll see you.

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is crazy how we can go through major flooding and then not 3 weeks later be fighting a wildfire. It's because the weather in Michigan just doesn't make sense. You just can't explain it to anyone. I had friends from out of state call me to make sure our cabin was okay because, you know, we are on the east side of the state and actually not too far from Oscoda County. But now we got the news that the wildfire is 100% contained. So, you know, they said we just have not had any significant rainfall in nearly 2 weeks. And then I think, too, the fact that there's so many trees still on the ground because of the ice storm, you know, the forest floor is dry and there's still a lot of trees down. So, but thankfully, it's all contained. I'm Ann Carlini with 3 Days Grace on Rock 105 and 95.5.

They say you can't summon an entire generation with just one sound. We disagree. It's real rock on Rock 105 and 95.5.

0: Well, if you're still in a quandary as to what to get mom for Mother's Day this Sunday, how about getting her some concert tickets to Interlaken? 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Also, St. Vincent is touring live with an orchestra. 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And happy Mom's Day. I'm Ann Carlini on Rock 105 and 95.5.
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1: Well, the former bass player for Metallica, Jason Newsted, is back out on the road and answering questions about why he left Metallica back in 2001. And Jason said it was addiction. But then, shortly afterwards, he discovered he had throat cancer. He has successfully beat that. And now he wants to tour with his brand new band, Chop House, which we can see in Grand Rapids this summer. I've got a tune from Metallica coming up right after Trapped on Rock 105 and 95.5.

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So I am ready for the warm weather. When does that happen? When I move down to Florida, is that what you said? I heard one of the weather guys on TV say that we are stuck in this chilly weather, at least for the next week or so. It's really not going to warm up for about 10 days. But I also heard that there is something we can do to break our winter hibernation habits, which is something that we kind of go through. So they said, get out there in the sunshine. The best thing to wake your body up for spring is to get outdoors, so which is easy to do in the north, right? So throw on a jacket and head outside. I'm Ann Carlini with the Foo Fighters on Rock 105 and 95.5.

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0: 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Our new winner for Thank God It's Friday is Lisa Schneider, who works at Family Fair in Traverse City. Lisa, I hope you enjoyed all those free Jimmy John sandwiches this afternoon. Lisa won that party platter for 10, so Guy Dark drove all the way over to Family Fair to deliver Lisa's party platter that included those sandwiches and chips and cookies, all from Jimmy John's on Front Street and South Airport Road in Traverse City. So sign up for so you could win next week at rock105.fm. I'm Ann Carlini.
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Well, a new survey reveals what moms really want this Mother's Day. 58% of moms said they want to do nothing. They want a day filled with absolutely nothing to do. So I don't know how you give that as a gift. You know, everyone gets together for Mother's Day on Sunday, but, you know, if she's got to cook and clean, that's not really a holiday for her. So on Sunday, if you could just say, you know what, Mom, just sit there. Let me get you something to drink. And I'll take care of it. That would be the best Mother's Day. I'm Ann Carlini, Volbeat on Rock 105 and 95.5.

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0: I've been listening to Cartman's Dirty Carpet Confessions, and all I can say is you people do some terrible things to your carpet. What is going on here in northern Michigan? Some of these stories are just crazy. But I know why people call Cartman and tell them these stories, because they could win a $300 gift card from Modernistic. 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

I had a request to redo a story that I did last week about these no-tech tractors. You know, the screens and the software are nice, but then try to get it fixed. And that's what farmers are finding out. It's not easy. So this company in Canada called URSA Ag, URSAAG, started selling no-tech tractors. These are tractors that you guys can work on with tools right off your shelves. You don't have to worry about the manufacturer saying, oh, sorry, that isn't covered. So URSA Ag said they don't have a distributor for these no-tech tractors as of yet in the USA, but they're working on it. But I'm sure if you contact the company, which is in Alberta, they can tell you where they stand. You can get a 150 horsepower model at just $95,000. So they said they've got a ton of interest from American farmers who just want a tractor that they can work on. I'm Ann Carolini Fuel on Rock 105 and 95.

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1: 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Well, there's still a chance for you to win tickets to see Yellow Card next Wednesday. Yellow Card, Newfound Glory, and Plain White Tees will be at Michigan Lottery Amphitheater at Freedom Hill in Sterling Heights. 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
1: Let the bodies hit the floor. Let the bodies hit the floor.

Well, the Detroit Pistons won again last night. They beat the Cleveland Cavaliers 107-97. You know, let's take it back 3 years. When the owner of the Detroit Pistons walked into Little Caesars Arena to watch a game, not only did the fans boo him, but he had to have a fan removed because the guy wouldn't stop screaming at Tom Gorest to sell the Pistons. That's how bad they were, dead last in the NBA. Now, let's fast forward 3 years. And the Pistons are now 2 games up against the Cavaliers in the Eastern Conference semifinals. What an incredible turnaround for this team. Game 3 is tomorrow afternoon at 3 o'clock in Cleveland. You can watch it on Peacock. Go Pistons. Hopefully the Tigers have calmed down after that crazy series against the Red Sox. Tiger pitcher Framber Valdez has been suspended for 5 games for hitting a batter with a pitch. There in Kansas City tonight, Montero will be on the mound for the Tigers. First pitch is at 7:40. Go Tigers. I'm Ann Carlini on Rock 105 and 95.5.

They say you can't summon an entire generation with just one sound. We disagree. 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

0: Well, we have a new winner for Thank Guy It's Friday. Today, Lisa Snyder, who works at Family Fair, got boxes of free food from Jimmy John's. Lisa was the winner of Thank Guy It's Friday. So Guy Dark went over to Jimmy John's on Front Street and South Airport Road in Traverse City and picked up sandwiches and chips and cookies. It's a party platter for 10 that Lisa won. You can win it too next week. 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

So I got a tech scam last week that I was pretty impressed with. It looked really official, saying that I had not paid a ticket and they were going to suspend my license, and here was the link to pay it. I mean, it was not only lengthy, but super detailed. I looked at it and thought, wow, man, this is pretty impressive, this scam. But know that it is a scam. And now they are warning people that you do not owe any type of traffic ticket. There are no toll bridges in Michigan. Please do not press on that link. Don't give anybody money through email or text messages because it is a total and complete scam. So, you know, they say they send out 100,000 and all they need is a handful of people to respond to make it worth their while. So don't be one of those handful, right? I'm Ann Carlini, Papa Roach on Rock 105 and 95.5.

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So have you found any morels? We have not, but that doesn't mean that we will not be looking this weekend. We will be. The Mesic Mushroom Festival is going on with the Lewiston Mushroom Festival also this weekend. Love morels. The 5 Mile Challenge, 4 to 4, is happening on Mackinac Island tomorrow morning. Boy, that's going to be a cold ferry ride over there. So it all benefits Mackinac State Historic Park. So, you know, it's worth the trip. 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

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We disagree. 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

0: That's a new one from Black Crowes, Profane Prophecy, on Rock 105 and 95.5. All right, time to win some concert tickets to see Yellow Card and Newfound Glory in Plain White Tees next Wednesday night at the Michigan Lottery Amphitheater at Freedom Hill in Sterling Heights. 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

Well, the Detroit Pistons won again last night. They beat the Cavaliers 107-97. So, game three is tomorrow afternoon in Cleveland. Tip-off is at 3 o'clock. You can watch the game on Peacock. Go Pistons. Hopefully the Tigers have calmed down after that fiasco against the Boston Red Sox. Framber Valdez has been suspended for 5 games for hitting a batter with a pitch. The Tigers will be in Kansas City tonight. First pitch is at 7:40. Montero will be on the mound. Go Tigers. I'm Ann Carlini with Chevelle on Rock 105 and 95.5.

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0: That is Chris Daughtry, his tune, The Bottom. Rock 105 and 95.5 will be bringing Chris Daughtry to the Cherry Festival this summer on a nice hot July night. I'm Ann Carlini. Our Man Up campaign this month is focusing on your mental health. 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

ticket and they were going to suspend my license if I didn't pay it immediately. I knew that it was a scam, but I have to say that this text was pretty detailed and lengthy and very impressive. It did look official, but I knew that it was a scam. And now I see that they're warning Michiganders that tens of thousands of these texts and emails are going out, and they want people to know you do not owe money on an outstanding traffic ticket. There are no toll bridges in Michigan. Please do not tap on that link. You know, these scammers, they send out 100,000 of these, but all they need is a handful to make it profitable. So don't be one of those handfuls. Don't fall for the scam. I'm Ann Carlini, Foo Fighters on Rock 105 and 95.5.

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0: 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Guy Dark calls it Smells Like Saturday Night because it is alternative rock, classic and new. 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
2: Well, after Greta Van Fleet put out this cryptic video that says, "Thanks for the wild ride," fans speculated that the band was breaking up. But now, after people have had time to analyze this cryptic video message, they're saying it might be a reference to guitarist Jay Kiska's side project named Miranda. There may be a secret free show coming up. I don't know. This is all fan speculation. I wouldn't put a lot of stock into it. I've got Greta Van Fleet coming up right after Limp Bizkit on Rock 105 and 95.5.

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0: That is bad omens. And that wraps it up for me. I'm Ann Carlini. I hope you have a fantastic weekend, and I hope you enjoy Mother's Day. Happy Mom's Day. You got it on Rock 105 and 95.5. Enjoy your weekend.
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1: All right, Jenna, my wife is joining me in studio right now for two early trivia. So, Jenna, Kat, Jenna.
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1: So here is trivia for today, Jenna. 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What do you think it is?
3: Straws.
1: It is not straws.
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3: It's the worst. It is the absolute worst.
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1: Yes. There's nothing more refreshing than an ice-cold drink with some soggy paper in it.
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0: 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And that's why we're giving you Jimmy John's lunch every week on Thank Guy It's Friday. 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Just click on Thank Guy It's Friday and type in your info. Every Friday at noon, Guy Dark will bring lunch to feed up to 10 people. Thank Guy It's Friday. 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